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1: Six, that's 10-4, no extradition, because only out of 4, 6. Devil.

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0: That's 10-4. We're on the phone with him now.
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0: Ten 29 out of 2 5. 5 out of 50. 3 and 4. 3 and 4. 3 and 4. 3 and 4. 3 and 4. 3 and 4. 3 and 4. 3 and 4. 3 and 4. 3 and 4. 3 and 4. 3 and 4. 3 and 4. 3 and 4. 3 and 4. 3 and 4. 3 and 4. 3 and 4. 3 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
1: Send one.

Jacksonville Unit 257, I'm 40 West from the 39, CMB tailgating with a blue cab, no writing on the passenger door, 80 miles an hour and ran the caller off the road, 257, I'm 40 West of the 39.

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0: 45 20. CMVs are blocking the roadway. 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Fayette County advised all of their deputies are tied up at the moment.
1: I'll be at Rapids. I'm on my way.
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1: 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It's going to be a red CMV versus a sedan. No injuries, CMVs on the side of the road.
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1: Pick one.

Dispatch all units, 1057, I-40 East at the 91. It's going to be a Volvo CMB, unable to maintain lane. In the right lane, driving 10 miles an hour with a hazard on I-40 East at the 91.

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1: Fire is on scene and there's a deputy on scene as well. The subject is out of the vehicle.
0: Thank you, ma'am. 8954, 8950,
1: you direct. Good. Fire is on scene and there's a deputy on scene as well. The subject is out of the vehicle.
0: Thank you, ma'am.
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0: Yes.

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0: That is 1083, I-40 East at the 47 over 8. It'll be a 10 Camry out of the roadway. Has a flat tire.
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1: 10-4.

0: 8817, where was that again?
1: Highway 70 and Highway 59 in Fayette County.
0: Okay.

Jackson All Units, update on that 1057. Tipton County has the driver in sight approaching Highway 59 and Highway 14. Tipton County also advised possible 1059. There are no other vehicles around the subject.

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0: 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It'll be a Honda Odyssey ran off into the ditch.
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1: 1083. 645. 40 west at the 42 over 4. Yeah, with the CMV, had a blowout. Some of the debris struck my vehicle. I'll be checking for damage.
0: Step 1.

0: 45, no damage in that CMV's off the road at the pile of the 42. I'll be coding. And if you'll make a note, my body cam is dead.
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0: Today, 1045 McConnell Manor Road in Mallet Highway. Vehicle versus Sears. The Chrysler Pacifica white color is a government vehicle. Deputies are in route.
1: Yeah, well.

Jackson, all units. Prepare to copy Volo. Volo for black male Ryan Benson, weight 234, height 6'7", brown eyes and a bald head. Escaped from the Lake County Jail sometime early this morning. Last clothing description was black pants and an orange shirt. Unknown direction of travel at this time. Any contact, stop and hold for Lake County.

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2: Dispatch all units, 77 I-40 West at the 82. It's going to be a Cyber truck weaving out of traffic, speeding, slamming on their brakes in the middle of the interstate, I-40 West at the 82.

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2: 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And Willen by Lou. 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

0: 8932. I have an awesome one vehicle 45 Perry Browder Road at State Route 21 in Union City. Hydroplane. The county was advised, but they got weighed down due to another 45 and told there was another 45 nearby.
1: Yeah, so, yeah.

Jacksonville Cars 1057. Highway 100 and Lockhart Road at Scottsdale. Headed towards Reagan from Scottsdale, a white CMV with a flatbed speeding. Highway 100 and Lockhart Road.

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1: Hey, 31.
0: Yeah, 8-1.
1: Hey, 31, 7-4.

Jackson Carr with update on Bowler out of Lake County for the escape prisoner. In reference to the escape prisoner out of Lake County, update and clothing description, the subject is now supposed to be wearing a white hoodie in possession of a rifle. Has advised multiple people that he's going to be involved in this shootout. No direction to travel or if he's in a vehicle at this time.

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0: Right, 31.
1: Hey, 31.
0: Just ran at Texas 28. Just going back 1044. Just in a white Chevrolet Express van. And vehicle just hit on flock at North Parkway East at Cotton Grove Road. I'm at 87. I must come past dispatch. We go ahead and start at 1043. Regarding that 28, please.
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1: Got a one vehicle, 1046, 9312, Highway 69 North at Cottage Grove. Unknown roadway blockage, EMS is en route.
0: Yeah, well.

0: Hey, 31. Hey, 31. Alright, Interdictor. Come in. Heard you copy that up. Now you need to go to...
1: Tickle.

0: 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Hey, you're trying to get us an updated 20, it's going to be 9485, Highway 69 North. Henry County gave us an updated 20. It's going to be 9485 Highway 69 North instead of 9312.
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0: Jacksonville Cars, 1057, I-40 West at 130 over 8. A black Chrysler minivan, erratic driving, passing on the shoulder. Got a Minnesota unknown 28, I-40 West at 130 over 8.
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0: Hey, 943, that'll be out of Kentucky. Should come back on a 5-4-1-50.
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3: 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State route, 78 and state route, 103, coming out with Tennessee tag, 773. 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
1: Ready, 31.
0: One route. Come across a Madison County deputy. Hell, the vehicle turns out to be a CMV 1045 on 7940. I've asked him to get both vehicles moved down to Circle K on 70. If you would, just postpone this 1083 and put me on a 1045 CMV. I'll give you 28 when I can.
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0: Henry County advised that the subject is being transported to Murray Callaway Hospital.
1: Yeah, 10-4.

45 Bravo 6. Unity, towing's out.

Jacksonville Cars, 1057, Highway 45 South and Simmons Road in Benson. Headed towards Jackson, it's a white box truck with spring transport on the side, speeding and weaving in and out of traffic, Highway 45 South and Simmons Road.

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1: 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I 155 East, as a 13 over to Romeo Vicinity Tag 132, Bravo Quebec, Bravo Sierra, yeah, Tam Tahoe.
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0: 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Got a 1083 I-40 west at the 108. The red Toyota Camry up on the side of the road. 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
1: Do you mind seeing if we have a help truck available around about the 77 westbound to help with a broke down commercial truck that's getting its front left tire replaced?
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0: So you're looking at area I-40 eastbound, possibly around Harkness Lane, near one of the overpasses, around Harkness or Metheny, for a subject that's throwing objects off the bridge, just breaking windshields.
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0: Your 1038 en route, it does not say the status on this. When I ran a KQ, it said that there was failure to appear or fail to pay fines and costs, and that was this year.
1: 10-4, thank you, ma'am.
0: 10-4, and I'll send this to you. It won't be certified, but I'll send it to you.
1: 10-4.
0: 8927.
1: 27. Hey, ma'am, I'm out with 35, actually, on him. Is that, is it showing ID status correct?
0: Yeah, my one.

acting cars, 1057. I-40 eastbound from the 85 will be a dark gray Ford Fusion. It's failing to maintain momentum and will struck multiple vehicles eastbound from the 85.

0: 8927.
1: 27, go ahead, ma'am.
0: In reference to your question, I'm honestly not sure. It says driver's ed, it says ID. I'm not seeing any kind of class or actual status. I'll send you guys this information to look at.
1: Since, well, that's what I figured. He handed us that 27, which is showing identification card on it.
0: 10-4. And I checked for 29 NCIC, he's clear. It shows he has an address in Martin, and I checked for a Tennessee 27 at 10-50.
1: 10-4. Thank you, ma'am.
0: 10-4.

0: Jackson Hurst, 1057.
1: Highway 70 from Highway 220 will be a white Nissan Altima with a green tag. It's Sierra 1 Whiskey 613. It's speeding, failing to maintain lane.
2: 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A 835. 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
0: I-40, eastbound, 103 parking area, inspection site. Indiana trailer tag, Papa 988731. It's red and white, CMB tractor truck.
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0: 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Henry County is requesting assistance on a traffic stop 641 North at Smith Lane. 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
1: 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En route.
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0: Can you run that social? I put in the notes.
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1: 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However, it's only 300 miles of Camden, New Jersey. 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
0: I was on the phone. You may have said it. Was the vehicle secured on scene?
1: It was turned over to a passenger with a valid 27. I'll put that information in.
0: 10-4.
1: I know they wanted you. I'll say that in the narrative on that Harlan County deal. Is that confirmed or?
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stack the cars, 1057. Highway 45 southbound from Pinson will be a newer model blue Ford Ranger traveling at a higher U speed. 45 southbound from Pinson towards Henderson.

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1: Ma'am, you can clear that delayed crash report. Spoke to the deputies. The lady advised she'll have an answer Monday, whether she wants one or not.
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1: 893. 1083, I-40, eastbound 87.8, Tennessee, 549er, Bravo, Quebec, Lima, Juliet, on a white Infinity.
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0: I've been moving the location of the stop off the interstate. I've been in the parking lot of Patty's restaurant on Highway 22, 1075 Little 3.
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1: 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Yeah, you can take the last. 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
0: I'm on a 2018 Chevy Silverado, expiration is 7/31/2027 to a Wild at a Humboldt, confirmed insurance and a SAR.
1: 10-4, thank you, ma'am.
0: 10-4.

0: passing cars, 57. 40 westbound from the 84 is silver Dodge pickup with a trailer. Caller believes they saw alcoholic beverage in the driver's hand, swerving, failing to maintain lane, running other vehicles off the road, I-40 westbound from the 84.
1: Hey, 835, can we 10-6? We're still surviving.
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1: 28 returns on a 1999 white Ford Coupe Mustang. 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
1: 10-4, rollback, should be able to get it now.
0: 10-4.
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9-13. I'm on a 2023 white Cadillac CTS expiration of 11-30-2026 with Dorsey out of Trenton. Confirmed insurance on a SR.

0: 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Prepare to...
1: 8914. Somebody on a 1081 in relation to this checkpoint. Somebody on a white Jeep Grand Cherokee, Kentucky, temporary plate, Echo 337910.
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Jackson Car, stand by. I'm prepared to copy a bolo from the Lebanon Police Department in reference to an armed robbery suspect. All units bolo for a slender black male wearing all black and a blue plaid, but the male is driving a white Infiniti sedan with dark tinted windows and a sunroof. The dealer tag says Golf Charlie Hotel 779 out of Georgia. Male attempted an armed robbery at a business within Lebanon City. There was an LPR hit in Lexington City on Highway 222 in a time frame, possibly headed west. Does have a firearm. Contact is made, approach with caution. Notify Lebanon Police Department in the below.

0: Infinity, Sedan, dark tinted windows in a sunroof of a Georgia dealer tag, Golf, Charlie Hotel 779 will be driven by a black male, all black, plaid, button-up shirt, armed with a firearm, attempted to commit a robbery in Lebanon. Last LPR hit was in Lexington on 222.
1: Tinfoil, how long ago?
0: They did not provide that information.
1: Eighty-nine fourteen. That's not a good hit, but can you run that VIN that I just ran through all 50 for me, please?
0: 10-4.

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0: 10-4. ADL-7, I'm 281 with that tag. In front of the Trenton Dale, sir.
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0: I can give him a call.
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0: I forgot to tell you. Swap me over to belts from 1700 to 2200.
1: That's fine.

Falcon Cars 1057. Highway 64 eastbound towards Adamsville, white Cadillac Escalade and attack information. Per McNary County, almost ran into the complainant, no further.

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1: 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He's requested another one of his trucks. 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
0: 1081, Highway 57, Hardin Dock Road. I'll be out with a blue Harley. I'll give you a 28 in just a minute.
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0: 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Tennessee 556, Bravo, Quebec, Sierra Charlie, to Silver, Florida State.
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Here in just a second. I'll be in route 10. 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